0: Radio. Bona nit.
1: Crazy man, he went in the booth. Didn't get any notes wrong. That's the story.

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1: Yeah. 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Clap your hands, everybody. This is Curtis Blow. Saying these are the breaks.

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1: Yo, man.
2: Yo.
1: Open up, man.
2: What do you want, man?
1: My girl just caught me.
2: You made her catch you?
1: I don't know how I let this happen.
2: With who?
1: The girl next door, you know? I don't know what to do.
2: So it wasn't you.
1: All right.

gotta do one thing well to make it in this world, man. You got a woman waiting for you there. All you ever gotta do is be a good man one time to one woman.